0: like you. Q1019.
1: Colleen, thank you for calling. This is Delilah. What can I do for you?
2: Well, dear, you have been such a huge inspiration to me and my husband.
1: Thank you for the kind words. What's your hubby's name?
2: Delilah.
1: I've never heard that.
2: Yeah, it's pretty original. He was named after a mayor. Delilah and I met when I was 15, and we dated in high school. He went off to technical college, and I was told that he had found someone new. And when I was told that, I sort of believed it because we lived in a really small town and we did not see each other for 23 years. And he was always my best friend, and I had 5 children. I had been married and divorced, and I always told him about my special friend, Delilah, and what a great friend he was. We could talk about anything, stay up all night and talk and share. And one night, out of the blue, he just called me, and he's like, do you want to go out? And to make a really long story short, we have been married 10 years. In fact,

0: we got married twice. And I really believe that he is my soulmate and that I love him so much.
1: Oh, listen to you getting all choked up and sappy on me, Colleen.
0: And he is my best friend in the world.
1: And you were apart how many years before you reconciled?
0: 23. And we lived 2 houses away from each other, and he never knew I was there.
1: Well, go kiss his face, and I'll play a song so you guys can have a slow dance. Let me find one you would have danced to back in high school.
0: That would be great.
1: All right. You have a good night.
0: You too, sweetie.

Q1019. Tonight's Delilah's Dilemma is from a young woman whose boyfriend has let her know that her friend, his best friend's girlfriend, is after him, is warm for his form. And she says, I'm finding it hard to be around her, to trust her, or to forgive her. Am I wrong? You have to forgive her, hon, just because not forgiving her will hurt you and will drive you crazy. But you cannot trust somebody who is not trustworthy. That's the truth. If she truly is hitting on your boyfriend, then she is not trustworthy. So you cannot trust her. What I would do is, if I were you, is I would confront her in love and say, this is what I have heard, that you are warm for my boyfriend, and that hurts me, that hurts my feelings, probably would hurt your boyfriend's feelings if he were aware of it, and it's not okay. She could be just a flirtatious person. I am extremely flirtatious, and I joke around with a lot of guys. Doesn't mean I'm warm for their form. Doesn't mean I want a relationship with them. Just means I'm a terrible flirt and always have been. Or it could be that she does not realize how inappropriate her behavior is. Or it could be she is doing exactly what you think she's doing and try to hook up with your boyfriend. Whatever she's doing, you need to confront it in love, not in rage. Talk it out and then decide if you can be friends or if you are indeed frenemies. But you gotta forgive her for your own sake.

What's up? It's Big Al from the Kid Craddock Morning Show. 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
1: Hi, Dana. What can I do for you?
2: I would like to make a dedication to the love of my life.
1: Who is the love of your life, and what do you want to tell them?
2: The love of my life is Frankie. I met him about 3 months ago, and I've been in some pretty crappy relationships my whole life, and I have just found, like, my saving grace. He's wonderful. He does everything for me. I come home from work, and he rubs my feet and takes my shoes off. And he's just so wonderful to me, and I just wanted to let him know how much I love him.
1: Okay, let's be honest. Is there anything in the world that feels as good as a nice foot rub when your dogs are screaming?
2: Oh, no. Nothing feels better than that.
1: When the feet are tired and you can barely move and somebody says, let me rub your feet. You're like, oh, yes.
2: So good.
1: So he's good to you.
2: Oh, he's absolutely wonderful.

0: San Antonio's best variety of the 80s, 90s, and today. Brandy?
1: Yeah.
0: What can I do for you?
1: I can't believe I got through. I want to dedicate a song.
0: And who's it for?
1: Jace.
0: And what do you want to tell Jace?
1: That I love him very much. He listens to you every night, and so do I, and sort of how we connect.
0: So the music is the tie that binds.
1: Yeah, right now we can't be together, so this is what we have.
0: Well, until you can be together, I will be that golden chain that keeps your hearts connected.
1: Thank you.

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1: I got a letter from an old friend named Steven who writes, I used to listen to you quite a bit, mostly back when I had my family with me, but also sometimes since then. I found myself feeling too sad while listening after losing my family about 5 years ago, particularly my young daughter, and so I stopped. Tonight, I received your email for loyal listeners, and I decided to tune in again. It feels good to hear your laugh, just to hear your voice. I'm 53 and a disabled veteran living in a small town. I pretty much gave up hope of ever meeting Miss Wright, my soulmate, but who knows what tomorrow may bring. Thank you for being there for us who feel lost at night. I hope someday to be able to tell you of love found once again, even at this age. Please don't go anywhere. An old friend named Stephen. Stephen, thank you for writing. Thank you for listening. And I am going to say a little prayer that God will bring such love and joy into your life. Here's a song for you and anyone who's feeling lonely tonight.

0: Q1019. Welcome aboard. You've called the Delilah Show. Who is this?
1: Hi, my name is Angel.
0: Hi, Angel. What can I do for you?
1: Hi, I feel a little confused this evening. So I move into college tomorrow, and there I'm going to see my long-distance girlfriend for the first time since I've met her in 14 months. So I'm really excited for that, but...
0: Wait, you've never met face-to-face, or you just haven't seen each other in a year and a half?
1: No, we met each other in person, and then we've just been doing long distance.
0: And now you're going to the same college?
1: Yep.
0: How are you going to study if the girl you love more than life that you've been carrying on a long distance conversation is right down the street? How are you going to hit the books?
1: I mean, we're both ready to keep each other accountable and just be there for each other in that way, but...
0: Angel, how old are you?
1: I'm 19.
0: And your girlfriend?
1: She's 18.
0: Oh, you guys are far, far more mature and wise than I was at 19 and 18. Let's be honest. I'm 65 and I still have a hard time holding myself accountable for anything. I'm proud of you. What are you studying?
1: I'm studying physics.
0: And your girlfriend?
1: She's doing music education.
0: You guys sound like such a darling couple.
1: Mm-hmm.
0: What song can I play for you?
1: I don't know. I was hoping you could find something just to fit this moment in my life, just moving on and finding new things and opportunities.
0: New beginnings, open doors, all the good stuff.
1: Mm-hmm.
0: I will do that. You have a wonderful night. Do me a favor. In this new chapter of life, promise Mama Delilah you will still listen to my radio show every night.
1: Oh, absolutely, yes.
0: All right, I'll find a good song for you.
1: Thank you so much, Delilah.

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2: Another night here in the studio. And is there something that makes this night show different than the last one or the one before that? Absolutely, there's something. It's the miracles. It's the romances. It's the reconnections. It's the stories of your life. They never get old. They're never the same. Call me and share what's going on in your world.

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1: Hi, good evening. Who's this?
2: This is David.
1: Hi, David. What can I do for you?
2: Dedicate a song to my wife.
1: Okay. What's your bride's name?
2: Tammy.
1: And what do you want to tell her on the radio?
2: I want to tell her that she is everything in the world to me, and I love her with all my heart.
1: How long have you been married?
2: Since 2003. We've been together since 2003.

0: Been together since 2000. The first time I saw her was about 5:45 in the morning. She was a dispatcher for a trucking firm that I drive for, and I fell in love with her, and I said to myself, I'm going to marry her, and we've been together ever since, and I wouldn't trade her for anything.
1: And did you have a song on your heart, or you want me to find one?
0: I do. Is it Faithfully by Journey?
1: Yep, I'll find it for you.
0: Thank you.
1: Drive carefully. 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
1: Hi, thank you for calling the Delilah Show. Who is this?
2: Oh, hi, Delilah. My name is Roger.
1: Hi, Roger.
2: How are you?
1: I'm good. What can I do for you?
2: I was just wondering if you could play a song for someone that, I mean, it's quite funny. I consider her very special, although for such a short time that we've known each other.
1: So, Roger, who do you have a crush on? Just out with it, buddy.
2: I wish I could say it's a crush, but, you know, she kind of has her own stuff going on, and I guess it wasn't meant to be, you know?
1: So she's in a relationship right now.
2: Yeah, pretty much.
1: Okay, let me ask you this. Does she have a ring on her finger?
2: No.
1: Okay, fair game then. if she's not, you know, that committed to somebody else, then just be friends with her and see what happens in the future.
2: I respectfully agree with that. But we're right now, we're pretty much friends. It's just funny, like I said, we became so close in such a short notice. I guess we had so many qualities, so many things alike, and you know, it just captivated me. It got my attention, you know, like just the way she would smile and look at me. You know, she'd look at me with such friendly, innocent eyes.

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1: We may not be perfect, but we're perfectly real.
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3: 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Oh my, my, oh my, my love, I take one look at you, you're taking me out.

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1: I received a sweet letter from Jennifer who says, I wanted to tell you about this wonderful man that is in my life. His name is Jamie. We've been together for 2 years now. Jamie's my best friend. I couldn't ask for anyone better to be by my side in life. It took me a long time to find someone like Jamie, and now that I have him, I know I'm never going to let him go. Play a song as we relax tonight. Thanks so much from Jennifer.

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2: Thank you for joining me. I'm here to take your request, to share your dedications, to ask about your stories, to find out who's on your heart, to encourage you to stop and slow down and love someone.

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1: Hi, Beth. What can I do for you tonight?
2: I have a really special friend, and I haven't seen him in a while. And I've been thinking a lot about him a lot today. You know, you always talk about people that you miss, and we met in recovery. We became very good friends. And due to circumstances, I think he's using again, and I just really miss him, and I thought maybe if he's listening, he'll hear it.
1: What's your friend's name?
2: Jeff.
1: So you don't know if Jeff went back out, but you suspect he may have?
2: Yeah.
1: How does that feel on your heart?
2: It hurts.
1: Yeah.
2: You know, he's a very good guy, and he has a lot to offer people in and outside of recovery.
1: Don't you wish there was a magic wand?
2: Yes, I do.
1: You know, a magic wand you could wave that would just make people you love act right?
2: You know, some of us, it takes longer to get it than others. You know, I just hope for his sake and the people that care about him and love him, he finds that serenity. And one of the things that he always, quote that he always said was he was happy, joyous, and free. You know, that's part of the slogan in N.A.
1: I will play a great song for your friend, and I hope that he finds his way back to those halls.
2: Thank you so much.

Q1019. Tonight's Delilah's Dilemma is from a young woman whose boyfriend has let her know that her friend, his best friend's girlfriend, is after him, is warm for his form. And she says, I'm finding it hard to be around her, to trust her, or to forgive her. Am I wrong? You have to forgive her, hon, just because not forgiving her will hurt you and will drive you crazy. But you cannot trust somebody who is not trustworthy. That's the truth. If she truly is hitting on your boyfriend, then she is not trustworthy. So you cannot trust her. What I would do is, if I were you, is I would confront her in love and say, this is what I have heard, that you are warm for my boyfriend, and that hurts me, that hurts my feelings, probably would hurt your boyfriend's feelings if he were aware of it, and it's not okay. She could be just a flirtatious person. I am extremely flirtatious, and I joke around with a lot of guys. Doesn't mean I'm warm for their form. Doesn't mean I want a relationship with them. Just means I'm a terrible flirt and always have been. Or it could be that she does not realize how inappropriate her behavior is. Or it could be she is doing exactly what you think she's doing and try to hook up with your boyfriend. Whatever she's doing, you need to confront it in love, not in rage. Talk it out and then decide if you can be friends or if you are indeed frenemies. But you gotta forgive her. For your own sake.

Pull up a chair, take a deep breath, and let's spin this evening together. Hi, it's Delilah, and I am thrilled to be back on Q101.9. I'll be here every night with the music.

0: 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Hi, good evening. Who is this?
1: Yeah, my name's Nicole.
0: Nicole, hi, welcome. What can I do for you tonight on The Delilah Show?
1: Yeah, I would like to make a request to my best friend.
0: What's your best friend's name?
1: Her name is Mary Ann.
0: And tell me about your best friend, your buddy, your confidant.
1: Well, it's one of those, we met one at a job that I work at. And I had ended up losing the job due to a conflict with the owner, and a new owner took over, and she helped me get my job back, and we work together in the same room now, and it's really cool. Whenever I have a hard time or I need someone to talk to, she's always there for me and just goes way above and beyond friendship.
0: So is she one of those people that knows all about you and loves you anyway?
1: Yep.
0: Isn't that great?
1: Absolutely.
0: Right up there with my kids, I think my handful of true friends are the greatest gift God has given me.
1: And that's how she is. I am so thankful that I found her as my friend. And I've got a almost 8-year-old myself, and she loves him too and pays attention to him. And it's just neat.
0: Life is sweet because of the friendships we make, isn't it?
1: Yes, it is.

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2: Who are you thinking of tonight? Who is on your heart? Is there someone that you love so much you would do just about anything to bless them, to touch their heart, to let them know they're special to you? We are here to celebrate those special someones tonight and every night.

0: And you know, while you're there, you're not supposed to be calling and writing and all that stuff to the cutie pie back at home you're thinking of.
1: Yeah, I've got a bunch of them.
0: A bunch of them.
1: Just friends, you know?
0: Brother Brendan, a bunch of cutie pies you're going to be thinking of. Well, Honduras will be an eye-opening experience, I'm sure, and I pray that you are safe and that you have a wonderful experience. I will play a song for your family here.
1: Oh, thank you very much.
0: All right, I'll get something on for you.
1: All right, thank you.
0: Bye-bye.
1: Bye.

0: Q1019. Somebody wrote to me and said, sometimes all we need is a positive voice to break that cycle of negativity in our lives. Do you have a cycle of negativity? Are you somebody that always imagines the worst? Oh my gosh, the worst is going to happen. What happens if this happens? And you use that precious imagination that God gave you. I mean, the human imagination is amazing. It's amazing. Think of the things throughout history that we have imagined and then they became a reality. I mean, Walt Disney looked at a big, ugly, nasty, mosquito-infested mud flat and imagined Walt Disney World. People have imagined fabulous things. Van Gogh looked at a blank canvas and imagined stars and wind and a dark night in a city sparkling gold. We have these great imaginations, and yet some people use their great imagination to think of negative things happening. Oh no. What if I get sick? What if you get sick? What if I don't have enough money? What if I don't make it? We'll never make it. What if he leaves me? What if he cheats on me? What if she doesn't really love me? What if my kids grow up and leave me and never talk to me again? What if, what if, what if? I've had some of the worst what if happens in my life. When you've lost a child and when you've lost two kids, the what-ifs can creep in. And that fear, that negativity can take over. But you can't let that happen. You have to use your precious imagination to imagine the best. Something to think about tonight. You're listening to Delilah.
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1: Hi, good evening. Who is this?
2: This is Connie.
1: Connie, thank you for calling. What can I do for you?
2: I just wanted to know if you would be able to pick out a song for me, because I'm really sad.
1: Why are you sad?
2: My boyfriend for almost 3 years just told me he wants a break and time apart. And
1: how old are you?
2: 19.
1: You're kidding?
2: Nope.
1: Wow, you sound very young.
2: Yeah.
1: Yeah, she says yeah. Do you look very young? Have you got one of those little cute faces?
2: Yeah, actually, yeah. Everyone thinks I'm 12, so.
1: So you've been seeing this guy, what's his name?
2: Darren,
1: for 3 years, and he just gave you the boot.
2: Yeah, well, like, I haven't been, like, the nicest person, I guess, but I hope we'll get back together type thing.
1: You're hoping you'll get back together, but right now you feel like somebody took a spoon and carved your heart out of your chest.
2: Yeah.
1: And everything reminds you of Darren, every place that you went, every place that you hoped to go, every memory that you shared, everything you planned for the future.
2: Well, actually listening to you makes me feel so much better.
1: I appreciate the kind words, and I'm glad the show helps, and I will play a song. And here's what I do know after many years of doing this show and many years of having my heart broken. I do know that tomorrow is going to be another day.
2: Okay.
1: And it might hurt like heck, but it'll hurt a teeny tiny bit less than today did, maybe.
2: Hopefully.
1: And if you can focus on the good things and the blessings in your life and on your friends and your family and trying to get involved with stuff to take your mind a little bit off of Darren and that hole, that big vacancy in your soul.
2: Yeah.
1: In time, it'll be a little bit better.
2: Thank you so much.
1: All right. Hang in there, girlfriend.
2: Thanks.

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1: 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Hi, it's Delilah, and I am thrilled to be back on Q101.9. 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
2: Al, what can I do for you?
3: I was married for over 11 years, and my wife left one time when I was away, and when I come back, there was nothing there. But the only thing, she took everything, and the main thing was my heart. And for some reason, I never got mad, and I still, I guess down deep inside, I still love her. She's living with another guy, and maybe happy, maybe not. We really had a great life while it lasted. Her name's Peg, and...
2: Okay, let's stop being so darn nice and admit that your heart was shattered. And it's okay to get mad when you're mourning. And she dogged ya.
3: Yeah, I know.
2: Why can't you just say, you know what? I was good to her. I loved her. I spoiled her. And she dogged me.
3: I know. I should.
2: What good is this in the pretending like, oh, I'm happy for her. If she's happy, that's all that matters. Baloney. Your heart was broken. Your life was torn apart. She dogged you. She kicked you to the curb. She took away your hopes and your life and your dreams. That's okay to say this is wrong. You shouldn't treat people like this.
3: I know that. Well, something that will just make me happy, and your love songs are great.
2: Well, I will find a song for you, but please, no more, oh, I'm happy if she's happy. No. You know, God bless her. May she find happiness. I'm not suggesting that you be bitter or hold on to the pain of the past, but it's okay. In fact, it's really healthy when you're mourning a loss to accept it and be honest about it.
3: Yeah, you're right. You're right.
2: Let me play a song for you.
3: Thank you so much, Delilah.

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Q1019, San Antonio's best variety of the 80s, 90s, and today. We need to hear some Adam Levine and Maroon 5. What do you think? Here we go. You know, The Voice season 30 is going to premiere on September 21st. Ooh, it's right around my birthday.

0: 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Hey, Jamie, thanks for listening tonight. What do you have to say?
1: You play songs that I just love, you know, and from the 80s and new music that I love. I love the songs you play. I love everything about it.
0: Oh, man. You know what? That is music to my ears. Thank you.

101.9. Things that you do more than once, twice, or maybe even three times that really isn't necessary. 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

0: San Antonio's best variety of the 80s, 90s, and today, Q109. More variety coming up in minutes. I'm Teresa Lucas. You know, I have a confession to make. I have this really bad habit when I lock my car, you know, when I get out of it and I'm walking back into the house or into the store. I check to make sure I locked it like 3 times. All you hear is bloop, bloop, bloop, bloop, bloop, bloop. As if once just wasn't enough. Hey, is there anything that you do multiple times just to be sure?
1: Even after I've put something in my purse, I have to double check before I leave the house to make sure I have it.
0: You know what? I've done that too.
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1: Chris checking in tonight, doing some cleaning around the house. Yes, in the middle of the night. I'm right there with you, Chris. 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She just told her to play us on iHeartRadio. 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Not the cleaning part. 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

0: San Antonio's best variety of the 80s, 90s, and today, Q109. 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
1: 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Is there something that you do that seems to annoy people?
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1: Oh.
2: 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Why are you so happy? I'm like, why aren't you?
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1: Well, this is cool. Natalie Imbruglia has her 7th studio album coming out next month. And here's the song where we all fell in love with her in the first place.

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1: 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Record your message by clicking the little talk back microphone image. 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
1: Yeah.
0: Well, here it is.
1: Oh, thank you.

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1: We live in different states now because she moved, but I talk to her pretty much weekly, and I saw her about 3 years ago. We try to see each other as often as we can.

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Thanks for listening, Matt, and for the follow on X at Teresa Lucas 3. Matt's a firefighter. Oh, my gosh. Thank you for keeping us all safe, Matt.

0: 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We're going to play your song request next.
1: Well, that's wonderful. Thank you. I'm very happy today, then.
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0: Main lanes not affected. And of course, we still have road work up on the northeast side. 35 southbound between Randolph Boulevard and Loop 410. Only that left lane gets by. And southbound between Schurz Parkway and Evans. Only the left lane gets by. Maria Miller, News Radio 1200 WOAI.
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5: Partly cloudy for your Thursday, a high of 98. Tonight's low in the upper 70s. Morning clouds, afternoon sunshine for Friday, a high of 90. Get more weather throughout the day on News Radio 1200 WOAI.
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And today, the San Antonio Missions wrapping up their season this week against Midland. Enjoy Star Wars Night, Military Appreciation Day, and even David Robinson Bobblehead Night tomorrow.

K-101.9, San Antonio's best variety of the 80s, 90s. And today, temperatures in the triple digits again. Today, a slight chance of rain staying in the forecast for the next week, but definitely very hot.

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We've got two wristbands for our work perk winner this hour. 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

101.9, San Antonio's best variety of the 80s, 90s. And today, temperatures in the triple digits today. We do have slight chances of rain in the forecast for the next 7 days because of Eduardo. But it's still going to be hot.

0: 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Peggy won, and how does she feel?
1: Excited. 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

Q101.9, San Antonio's best variety of the 80s, 90s, and today. Burning residents seeing brown water at their taps. The city says it is safe to drink. It's because summer flooding pushed natural debris into Burney City Lake, so that's why you're going to see the color. They recommend running water for a minute to clear it. And

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And today, are you going to try out to make the Jackals? 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

0: 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You ready to go, Kat?
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Q101.9, San Antonio's best variety of the 80s, 90s, and today. 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

B101.9, San Antonio's best variety of the 80s, 90s, and today, Koi Meets World. Go see Joe Koi in concert. Yeah, he'd be there. Frost Bank Center, your chance to win your way in, coming up at 3:40. Give me

Jane Smokers and Halsey at Q1019. Final hour of your workday in the 80s. So now Bob Howard here. Summer getaway or that first fall break. Which one are you going with? This or that?

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We're San Antonio's best variety of the 80s, 90s, and today. 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

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We're San Antonio's best variety of the 80s, 90s. And today you're going to love our Labor Day weekend soundtrack, especially if you're a fan of the 80s. 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
3: 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Are you getting packed up to head out for the weekend? Are you going on one final camping trip, one final excursion, one final trip to see family or friends? 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